0: lovely, hey, hey, beautiful girl. Sí.
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0: 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Come along to kiss me.
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0: 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Nice, nice.
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0: 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Don't you kiss me?

Hallo, my babe. Hallo, my sweetheart. Hallo, my babe. Hallo, my babe. Hallo, my babe. Hallo, my chocolate. Hallo, my babe. 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